0: Stai ascoltando Radio Incontri. Un successo di ieri, un successo di oggi.
1: So where do you want to go?
2: Go to a movie?
3: No.
2: Where?
3: Is that who I think that is?
2: Skipper.
3: Skippy. Oh, no.
2: Yeah. What's up?
4: Not much. Where you guys going?
3: Nowhere.
4: Nowhere. At this great club on the other side of town. It's hot. It's happening. Trust me.
2: All right.
3: Want me to get back?
5: I'm not going anywhere.
2: Come on.
4: Chucky sent us.
6: Chucky ain't here, man.

0: Listen up, everybody. Tony Billy Boy has been in prison for 25 years. He's only been out for 3 days. The last time you were a free man, the Brooklyn Dodgers were still the Brooklyn Dodgers, and Eisenhower was your president. Laura, Amanda's intrigued with Billy Boy. Billy Boy, ask Amanda for a date.
1: We could go to the Paramount, maybe.
2: There is no more Brooklyn Paramount. It's been taken over by some college.
1: Or the Albee.
2: That's gone, too. You're a regular Rip Van Winkle, aren't you? What do you

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1: Dear viewer, welcome. You are about to experience a pioneering project called Zero Volume.

featuring Blue Vertigo immediately offered their support to the entire operation. Every musician will use a machine specifically designed to visualize the individual soundtracks of the song Disco Labyrinto. This is the bass drum.

the keyboards. The lyrics of the song, translated into sign language, slightly differ from the